0: Ralphie is playing all 80s classics.
1: I'm a man of respect around here. They love me around here. I'm a swell guy.
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They are a band known for their hits from the late 90s and early 2000s. However, if you saw them live last night at PNC Bank Arts Center, they brought you back to the 80s. We'll let you know what happened in our neck of the woods on stage last night after a Flock of Seagulls and Space Age love song. Totally 80s Saturday Night with The Boss.

107.1 The Boss, 99.7 FM, Totally 80s Saturday night. Perhaps you saw this past week when John and the boys were playing their 8th of 9 nights at Madison Square Garden, 9th and final night tomorrow night right now, still scheduled. John brought out Train's Pat Monahan to help out on Living on a Prayer. Well, last night, Train, performing at PNC Bank Arts Center, what did they do? Brought out David Bryan and decided to do the song one more time. Here's how it sounded.

0: Love that. Love that. And by the way, Train, Pat Monahan, he brought out his son Rock to help out on that also, who's got quite the pipes he's inherited from his father, that's for sure. Totally 80 Saturday Night continues next. It's the boss.
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Yeah, 107.1 The Boss it is. 99.7 FM in South Jersey. The party's continuing, though, on Totally 80 Saturday nights. 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Back to 1989. It was a number one hit north of the border in Canada for Lovin' Rockets. So Alive on 107.1 The Boss.

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Back to 1985 we go. It's a top five hit for the group, Would I Lie to You? Totally 80s Saturday night, 107.1 The Boss.

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0: 97 FM, Totally 80 Saturday night with me, Ralphie. I can't believe some of the cool stuff that happened on this day in the 80s. We talked about AC/DC earlier, releasing their seventh studio album, Back in Black, a huge one to say the least. Also, a pretty big album released on this day in 1983, Metallica's first album, Kill 'Em All, ushered in a new era, certainly for that genre. Also on this day in 1981, Air Supply, Australian band, the first to go number one on the U.S. singles charts with their song, The One That I Love. Of course, you hear a lot of Air Supply during the holiday season as well. Totally 80s Saturday night with Def Leppard next on The Boss.
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played it for you earlier. David Bryan coming out with Train last night at PNC Bank Arts Center. Did another rendition of Living on a Prayer, and hopefully we'll hear that one. Ninth and final MSG show for Bon Jovi as a part of this residency tomorrow night at Madison Square Garden. Totally 80 Saturday night right now with Bryan Adams.

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0: 99.7 FM, Totally 80 Saturday Night with me, Ralphie. Thank you so much for tuning in. 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

0: 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The big party every Saturday night, 7 o'clock. 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

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Take us with you wherever you go this weekend. Going to be a good day to get in the ocean. Ocean temperature about 75 degrees. Young MC now on The Boss.

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Sometimes you don't need extraordinary. Sometimes ordinary is just good enough. Give me Wendy's over prime rib. Alex Warren. They say

0: 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Anything can happen in Jersey, and maybe one of those scratch-offs could turn into something even bigger as well. Jack Spears with Corey Hart coming up this hour. Also, the Kings of Leon.
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weekend on the free Boss app. Finally, a weekend that's kind of normal. No extreme heat, no severe storms. Just another great day ahead today on the Jersey Shore. Cindy Lauper now on the Boss.

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Jersey traffic, weather, sports, and info every day from the

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4: Jersey weather. Northeastern Nick's latest forecast says sunny skies, really nice today. Highs in the upper 70s to low 80s. Afternoon thunderstorms tomorrow and a high of 82 at Boss HQ.

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Tom Cunningham's going to be taking Springsteen on Sunday on the road this morning to Bar A in Lake Como. Show starts at 9. 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Pat Roddy's going to be the special guest today.

0: 1071 The Boss at 99.7. I'm Jack Spears. Some good stuff for you to win this week. Greg T in the morning with Rochelle. Have your chance to win Guns N' Roses tickets for the show. MetLife Stadium, August 12th. 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

0: career as a Bergen County cop. And there is more to her story than you can even imagine. I'm Valerie Seagraves, and welcome to this week's edition of Jersey Shore Matters. Tony, thank you so much for being with me this morning, and you have such an interesting story to tell. We're going to take people back a few decades and talk about who you were back in the late 70s, around 1980, what you had in mind for your life, and then what obstacles you may have encountered. Does that sound okay with you?
1: Yes, that's fine. It goes even earlier than that.
0: Oh, does it really?
1: When I started, fine. Yes.
0: Okay, so I went back first and I read an article that was in the New York Times, and I believe it was dated March of 1978, and the headline was, "Woman Seeking a Police Job Sues Paramus, Accusing It of Sex Bias." Where were you living at the time, and what drew you to law enforcement and thinking about that as a career?
1: Well, at the time I was living in Bergen County, and basically, I wanted to help people. I thought it would be an interesting choice of line of work at the time, and it seemed challenging to me.
0: So that was back in, what, the late 70s? You mentioned briefly that it might have been even before when I gave the date for the article.
1: Right. This started in the earlier part of the 70s, where I started thinking about this. I filed a complaint with the Equal Employment Opportunity Commission in 1974 against the police department in Bergen County for discrimination. It is a long, involved case. It took 5 years in federal court. I believe I'm the only woman in New Jersey to file a sex discrimination case against the police department in New Jersey. I don't know of any others, but this started in 1974, I believe, where I filed that complaint, and it took them almost 2 years to find probable cause. I also filed a complaint with the New Jersey Division of Civil Rights at the time, who found cause. And like I said, I eventually won my case in 79 to 80. I got some time back on the job. And I eventually got on and went through the police academy. What I also want to stress, though, at the time, there were several police departments I could have filed lawsuits against. The times were totally different. I believe technically I'm the first woman police officer in Bergen County. There were other women starting to get on the job, but it was because of my lawsuit. There is also somebody within our department that I know was put on who did not pass the test. There was a lot of nepotism and politicalization of the job that was done for people that got appointed. It affected me, and I basically felt that I had no connections and I deserved this spot probably more than anybody else I knew at the time, trying to get on a police department, because I worked so hard to benefit and develop skills that would be conducive to being a better candidate for that job. I also got accepted into the 41st class at Quantico in the FBI. I believe they held that position for me in the 70s for about 2 to 3 years because they wanted me on the job. And everything came to a head. I ended up going into this Bergen County Police Department, which was Paramus. But like I said, I will stress that there were several departments, several things I could talk about that would be an eye-opener in today's environment about people like me, what we went through, women my age and women older than me, to pave the way for people, especially women, to accomplish what they can now. I don't think people understand, who are younger, the paths that women took to try and attain the accomplishments that they did back then and what they had to go through to get certain jobs and positions. I really could talk for hours about what happened to me, even to the point where I had death threats back in the 70s,

0: because they did not want people doing it on the job. And I do not blame this on the general population of law enforcement. This is totally, at the time, I believe, coming from the administrative politicians and people in power that were in law enforcement at the time. The rank and file, once they knew me, they accepted me, and I didn't ask for anything different. I even had the same locker room as the men because they didn't know what to do with me. And I just said, it doesn't matter. I'm always going to wear a tank top underneath, and I'm just going to change my shirt because I did not want to get into my personal car and get out and run an errand and have my department shirt on. So there were several things that happened over the years.
1: So, Tony, when you started this journey, are you telling me that when you walked around your neighborhood, you didn't see female cops?
0: No, I didn't know any. I maybe read that there was one or two in the state, but there were no female cops in Bergen County at the time. I believe I'm the first one, technically, and I'm saying technically because the date that I should have been hired is the date that would have been the first female cop in Bergen County.
1: Mm-hmm.
0: But like I said, there were politics going on, and departments in our area, after my lawsuit broke and the newspapers started to put one or two police officers on that were females in Bergen County and the state because of fear. I'm supposing it was fear for what was coming with my lawsuit and opening up a can of worms. It wasn't just Bergen County, it was all over the state. So it was just different times. It opened up my eyes. I was only 21, I believe, when I started this path to filing complaints. I didn't really know in depth what was going on. I just knew I had a bad feeling. And it was a lot to take on for a 21-year-old who had no experience or connections in law enforcement. I just was a strong person, I guess, at the time, and I felt like I was being pushed, like Patrick Swayze said in Dirty Dancing, don't place the baby in the corner. That's exactly what I felt like at the time, and I'm like, no, this is not going to happen to me. I will voice my opinion on this loudly. Once I knew what was going on, I feel like most of the choices that were made were coming from the politicians at the time and the chiefs at the time,
1: mm-hmm.
0: and the mayor. The resistance is coming mostly from there. I do believe that there was resistance, though, at rank and file, but they didn't know me personally. It's when I got on the job I realized, of course, there were men that were there that had been there for decades, let's say, and they were resistant to me. But I believe once I did my job and I didn't expect any special treatment, they kind of accepted me. And I believe in a way that is the right path to pave for people trying to make inroads into certain jobs, only because I feel it's the right thing to do. If you're going to have a position, you should not ask for special treatment at all. You should do what the job requires of you, and if you can't cut the mustard, you don't get the job. I'm not going to tell you the town,
1: mm-hmm.
0: but I went into one department. There was an article in the paper, an ad for a patrolman. It was always labeled a patrolman when you saw a ad in the paper that a municipality was hiring. So I went into the police department where this ad was posted, and I asked for a job application for a police officer that was advertised. And the desk sergeant looked up at me and they go, what do you want? And I said, I'm here. I saw an ad in the paper for a police officer, and I wanted to get an application. With that, somebody came flying.

0: flying out of the back room, who must have heard what I said, and said to me, "What are you here for?" The second person now. And I said, "I'm here to apply for the position of police officer. I'd like an application." And that person said to me, "Listen, sweetie, we don't hire police officers here. We hire patrolmen. Now get the F out of my department. It'll be a cold day in hell before I hire a female here." So I'm just expressing the environment back there, how hostile it was in certain departments, certain agencies who were not embracing females at the time.
1: So I understand that you brought a class action suit demanding appointment to the force, back pay and seniority from 1975, but you also wanted an affirmative action program put in place. Did that happen?
0: Yes and no. I do not believe the affirmative action program went into place. I just believe the awareness of my lawsuit opened a lot of eyes and agencies in the state and maybe surrounding states that it's different times that are approaching, and they better beware that there might be other lawsuits or complaints filed by other women that were seeking positions in law enforcement or some type of agency connected with law enforcement. I did get certain things that I won. One of them was some time back in the pension system, and date of hire went back. I could have been resistant to some of it. I decided I really wanted the job, so I went with what was offered to me plus a little bit extra thing. One of the main things was I had an attorney who took my case because she thought it was so well at the time, who eventually became a judge in Burton County. She took my case pro bono, and upon winning the case, she got all my attorney fees were paid for. So that was one of the main things too. So it was a learning process along the way. Eventually, I really enjoyed the job, and the guys, most of the men that I worked with, really did accept me because I just did my job and I didn't expect any special treatment. I believe in this day and age and over the years, there was a time and place for a quota system to make up for some back indiscretions that were done to certain minority groups, but I do not believe that applies at all today. I believe in total merit system. I do not believe in dumbing down any kind of testing system in order to fill quotas. And it is not the 1960s and 70s anymore. I do believe most people have a fair shake at a job. And if they don't, then they can go from there. But people who are younger than me, people who are maybe born in the 80s, 90s, they do not understand what people my age and people older than me, what they had to do in order to accomplish their goals by fighting certain bureaucracies. It is mind-boggling when I look back to what I did starting at 21 years old, still wet behind in the ears, not knowing what was in front of me. I was offered at least 8 positions all over the country after my story hit the newspapers. And it was pretty kind of neat in a way, bittersweet, that nobody wanted me, and all of a sudden people were asking me from different departments all over the country to come work for them.
1: Tony, you know, there are words like maverick and trailblazer. I think those adjectives fit you aptly. And I would say that I think there's a lot more that you and I could talk about and should talk about.
0: Well, it's been very nice speaking to you, Valerie. I really appreciate the time and consideration you gave me.
1: And thank you for listening this morning. Join us next week, same time, for another edition of Jersey Shore Matters. I'm Valerie Seagraves.
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They've outscored the Phillies 4-1, I think, in the series. Yeah, not a lot of offense. Yankees are two games back of Tampa for first place in the AL East. They play again tonight, 7:20.

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4: Jersey weather.
5: Northeastern Nick's latest forecast says sunny skies, really nice today. Highs in the upper 70s to low 80s. Afternoon thunderstorms tomorrow and a high of 82 at Boss HQ.

107.1 The Boss, the 99.7. I'm Jack Spears. It's the day that comes for all of us at some point. The day we need to get a new phone. My screen broke this past week. I can still actually text people from my laptop because it's connected. But it's funny how when our phone doesn't work anymore, it's a drop everything and fix. I ordered a new one. Still going to be a few days. Got a pay-as-you-go phone in the interim. Then I realized I should probably enjoy not being glued to my phone so much.

0: 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I'm Jack Spears. Listen to Michelle Amabile this week for your chance to win a pair of tickets to Richard Marks. Going to be at the Basie Center in Red Bank August 4th. 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Approaching 8 o'clock, Semisonics next, also Starship. And maybe even some Ed Sheeran, too.
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8: Jersey weather. Nor'easter Nick's latest forecast says sunny skies, really nice today. Highs in the upper 70s to low 80s. Afternoon thunderstorms tomorrow and a high of 82 at Boss HQ.

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Tom Cunningham's coming up with Springsteen on Sunday at 9 o'clock, live from Bar A in Lake Coma. Enjoy some food, maybe a drink, some great stories. Pat Roddy's going to be the special guest this morning. 9 o'clock, 107 on the Boss.

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Jack Spears out of here. Back on next Sunday morning, 5 o'clock. Tom Cunningham's up next with Springsteen on Sunday, live from Bar A. 107.

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You got to get that Stevie Van Zandt in there at the end. Talk to me. And Bruce Springsteen. You're on Springsteen on Sunday at 107.1 The Boss and 99.7 FM. Good morning, Tom Cunningham. We're here at Bar Anticipation Bar in Lake Como. It's the first time that we've been able to be outside in the year of 2026. And holy cow. I want to say holy something else, but I'm on the radio, so I'm going to say holy cow. This new outside is spectacular. Man, you got to, of course, we're here until 11. You got to get over here and check this new outside setup out. It's brilliant. It's the gazebo that was right there got taken by a crane right over there. It's, you know, I'm moving in here.

I'm moving into the Barre outdoor area. Just don't tell Mrs. C. Pat Roddy will be here later this morning. Pat Roddy played here last night. He may be sleeping in one of these tents. He might have stayed here and spent the night. So lots going on. Someone in the house will win a $50 gift card to the Great Chocolate Carousel right over there in Wall. Man, you could do some serious damage with $50 at Chocolate Carousel. We've got other cool stuff for you to win this morning. The Boss Roadies are in full effect. James and Ryan and Jose are here. Make sure you get over there and spin the wheel and get in on that. Lots going on. It's all happening this morning here at Bar A. So happy birthday to Darlene Love. The great Darlene Love is 85 years old today. Last Sunday, we rolled through an assortment of folks in their 80s, including Darlene, celebrating her 85th birthday today. Did not have her real first official album released until 2015, which is remarkable, as she was a, you know, girl group pioneer, Phil Spector, back there in the 60s. But it took, of course, Stevie Van Zandt and Wicked Cool Records to put out Introducing Darlene Love in 2015. Of course, Stephen produced three songs in that record. Elvis Costello contributed to that record. And Bruce Springsteen, magnanimous boss that he is, kicked in two songs for the cause. Going to play this one, and it's just such a lovely song, wonderful song, featuring Jake Clemens on the saxophone, written by Bruce Springsteen. Happy birthday, Darlene Love. Just another lonely mile on 107.1 The Boss.

Springsteen on Sunday here at 107.1 The Boss, 99.7 FM. Good morning, Tom Cunningham, live at Bar Anticipation in Lake Como this morning at the newly reappointed outside patio area deluxe. It's insanely cool, insanely great. And Mother Nature, who is undefeated, has graced us with a beautifully perfect day today. So come hang. Of course, we're here until 11 o'clock. Pat Roddy and got a couple of really cool Bruce Springsteen covers. And he'll be performing in the 10 o'clock hour. And played Ghost there from Bruce and E Street.

0: band Letter to You album, Another Lonely Mile. Mm-hmm. Just Another Lonely Mile. Darlene Love, on the occasion of her 85th birthday today, and Lonely Night in the Park. No loneliness here this morning at Bar A. Just great, great folks here hanging out, of course. Until 11 o'clock, they've got that spectacular offer. You buy a breakfast platter, you get a complimentary mimosa or Bloody Mary or a soft drink of your choice. And, of course, great service and breakfast sandwiches. It's all happening, as they say in the movies. We're not done celebrating birthdays, so more of that going on as Springsteen on Sunday continues at 107.1 The Boss.
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4: 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Speaking of being live at Bar Anticipation, we're back here next Sunday. Unprecedented back-to-back Sunday mornings at Bar A, our August show. Well, the July one came in the last week, and the August one comes on the first weekend. Emily Grove will be here next Sunday. She's releasing her new EP, Fables, next Monday. So she's coming here with us at Bar A next Sunday. Can't wait for that. Pat Roddy coming up later on this morning. And always a great time here at Bar Anticipation. I have to play this one for my daughter, Miss Megan, and Justin. They got married 1 year ago today. Now, they had me officiate the ceremony. I had to get ordained. It's easier than you think. And it was such a cool day. They got married on the Navasink River, which was spectacular. So 1 year of wedded bliss. So happy first anniversary, Meg and Justin. This is for you here on 107.1 The Boss.

It's Springsteen on Sunday here at 107 when the Boss 99.7 FM. Yes, indeed. Rosalita come out tonight. The Wild, the Innocent, and the E Street Shuffle. Mary's Place came from The Rising, released this week in 2002. T-Rising, we refer to that album as. Gave us Mary's Place. And Two Hearts for Megan Justin. On their first anniversary. You got to love it. You got to love being here at Bar A in this newly appointed outside area. It is spectacular. Of course, here until 11 o'clock, Pat Roddy joins us in the 10 o'clock hour. We're here again next Sunday. Can't get rid of me. Can't get rid of me. And Emily Grove will be here. So lots going on, including a quick conversation with our friend Eileen Chapman next here at 107 One The Boss.

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7: And here at 107.1 The Boss, Tom Cunningham, Springsteen on Sunday, live today at Bar Anticipation in Lake Como. We've got a lovely, wonderful, hearty group of Jersey Shore music fans. Pat Roddy here in the next hour. And I'm always happy to have Eileen Chapman, the director of the Bruce Springsteen Center for American Music, join us on the program. Good morning. Welcome.
8: Good morning, Tom, and everyone out there.
7: Yeah. So the newly appointed Bar A outside thing is spectacular.
8: This is gorgeous.
7: Yeah.
8: And what a perfect Jersey Shore beach day, too.
7: Absolutely.
8: After they're finished listening to you, of course.
7: We're
8: listening at the beach.
7: Listening at the beach. It's a popular thing, listening to Tom Cunningham at the beach. I like it. So you're like 2 months in to the opening of the museum.
8: A month and a half.
7: How's it? I mean, it's spectacular.
8: It's amazing. It's amazing. People love it, of course. A month and a half in. So we've been doing timed ticketing where we sell 50 tickets per hour to visit the museum because we want people to be able to come in, watch the introductory film. We have many interactives, many hands-on opportunities for people to engage. So we want it to be comfortable. We don't want people to feel rushed or have anyone hovering over someone's shoulders to get to those interactives. So we've really timed it well. People love the experience. They really move along at their own pace. You know, sometimes people are there for up to 4 or more hours because there's really a lot to see and a lot to engage with.
7: And you mentioned the film. That starts at 15 past the hour.
8: Every hour, and it is an amazing film that Tom Zimney put together along with Eric Flanagan and their team. It's very emotional. It's a 25-minute film that really sets each visitor up for what they're going to see in the museum. And a lot of that is Bruce driving around in his car talking about American music and talking about the music that he grew up in. And so you'll see him visit a record store and a diner and go through the jukebox titles and really dig deep into the American music landscape, of which he let us know he's just a link in that chain.
7: Which makes it all the better and all more special. Folks, you mentioned the time spent in the place. I'm not surprised at that. Every time I'm there, I find something different that, like, just gets a hold of me.
8: And we've had people visit the museum and then come back again and bring others with them, bring family members or friends, and so far, you know, make several trips back to visit.
7: My thing's been when my friends are going to go, they call me up and say, meet us there. Can you meet us there? So that's cool.
8: And you do, which is great because you get to sort of be their tour guide. You know, you've experienced it several times. Yeah. You know a lot of the details, you know, like the restroom walls. You know, there's some secret details that it's good to be an insider and know that.
7: I'm not spilling those beans.
8: Okay.
7: But when you get to the restroom, pay attention. Can I say that?
8: You can.
7: You've got this cool Thursday night music thing going on.
8: We do.

0: 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We opened it up with Vinny Lopez and the Wonderful Winos. Last week we had Williams Honor, and this week will be James Maddock. And then following will be Paco Dano and Richie Blackwell and Jackson Pines and some others. So check out our website and come on by on a Thursday night. We also, after the concert's over, we can't let people go through the entire museum, but we do allow people to come into the lobby and see the exhibits that exist in the lobby of our building.
1: And the great merchandise department.
0: And the great, of course.
1: OMG.
0: Yeah.
1: There's so much cool stuff there. Yeah. So last Thursday, mere days ago, you had a very special visitor, Eddie Vedder.
0: We did.
1: From Pearl Jam. Eddie Vedder from Eddie Vedder came strolling into, just as I was leaving. Eddie pulled in.
0: Yeah. Eddie came to visit the museum, spent a few hours there. He, of course, watched the film. You know, it's a very emotional film. He got emotional, of course, but spent a lot of time really examining each of the exhibits and was just, as he said, blown away by what he saw. Yeah, it was great.
1: Eddie very tight with Bruce. Eddie very tight with Danny Clinch. So it's not a surprise that he's goofing off at the Jersey Shore.
0: Yeah, and he was so wonderfully kind to everyone that he met in the museum, taking selfies with people, signing autographs. He was here in New Jersey to do a benefit for a charity that he is involved with. So for him to stop in, you know, give us a few hours, which was just amazing.
1: It's a beautiful thing. Back in September of 2021, speaking of Danny Clinch, on the beach in Asbury Park, see here now, it was Pearl Jam headlining the 2021 year. For the first time ever, they performed My City of Ruins, rounded up four local kids to harmonize and choirize.
0: I rounded up those four people.
1: Yes, you did.
0: For them. They wanted some gospel singers or someone who can perform with them, and they wanted them to be local from Asbury Park.
1: It could have been you or I, but I passed the
0: torch to Alexander Simone and some others within the Asbury Park community who could sing better than you and I.
1: It's a given. Thank you for your time, as always. Thank you for 8 billion things that you do that we don't even know that you're up to. So, and come to the Bruce Springsteen Center for American Music.
0: Yeah, come on by. We're open 7 days a week.
1: Absolutely. Let's go to the beach in Asbury Park. This is Pearl Jam, Eddie Vedder, and My City of Ruins on Springsteen on Sunday at 107.1 The Boss. Mm-hmm.

Springsteen on Sunday with Tom Cunningham. 107.1 The Boss. One, two.

transcendent, to be sure. Bruce and E Street Band on the beach in Asbury Park. See Here Now, 2024. Summer is here and the time is right indeed. Racing in the Street. Thank you, Roy Bittan, Max Weinberg. My goodness gracious. And right before that, we were at See Here Now, 2021. Eddie Vedder and Pearl Jam's version of My City of Ruins. Tom Cunningham at Bar Anticipation in Lake Como. Look at this day. Oh, you couldn't make it up if you wanted to. Nor'easter Nick says high temperature at about 80 today. It's 76 right here in Lake Como. Ocean water temperature right over there on the beach in Belmar is 74. So a spectacular beach day to be sure. Spectacular day to be here at Bar A. Pat Roddy coming up a little bit later on this hour. A couple of really cool Bruce covers to perform for us. Lots to talk about and get caught up with Pat Roddy. And unprecedented, we're back here next Sunday with Emily Grove, who releases her EP Fables next Monday. So speaking of unprecedented, we've got three dogs here today. Boss is here. There he is. Maeve is here. And Finn is here. So unprecedented stuff going on all over the place. And you got to love it. Love being out here at Bar A. The brand new outside area is spectacular. Can't wait for you to get here and see it for yourself. Well, speaking of birthdays, Patty Scalfa celebrates number 73 on Wednesday. As we know, Patty has been through some health issues and keeps moving forward. And, you know, all reports seem to be very positive in what she is going through and living with. So God bless you, Patty. Happy birthday on Wednesday. She is the ultimate Jersey girl, Rumble Doll, here at 107.1 The Boss.

been looking for a job, but it's hard to find. Down here there's just winners and losers, and don't get caught on the wrong side of that line. But I'm tired of coming out on the losing end. So honey, last night I met this guy. I'm gonna do a little favor for him. I like it.

0: It's Springsteen on Sunday here at 107.1 The Boss and 99.7 FM. Ooh, just a scorching version of Light of Day from Pittsburgh in 2014. Special guest, Pittsburgh's own Joe Grushecki. Atlantic City came from Philadelphia in a different century, September 25th, 1999. And Patti Scalfa's Rumble Doll. Patti celebrates her birthday on Wednesday. So happy birthday, Patti, and happy to play Rumble Doll this morning here on Springsteen on Sunday at 107.1 The Boss.
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4: 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Tom Cunningham live today at Bar Anticipation in Lake Como. We've got Pat Roddy. Chris is here, and they're going to perform in mere moments. Right now, going to play the final song of the Land of Hope and Dreams tour. Happened at the end of May. 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

0: It's Springsteen on Sunday here at 107.1 The Boss, 99.7 FM. Chimes of Freedom, Philadelphia, last May, just a couple mere months ago. It's Tom Cunningham. It is Springsteen on Sunday. We're live at Bar Anticipation in Lake Como, our monthly visit here at the end of the month, and it's beautiful. The newly appointed outside is beautiful. I'm excited to always have Pat Roddy back on the program. Good morning, good sir.
1: Good morning. Great to be here. I'm here with Chris. Chris has been playing with me for 28 years. Manasquan, New Jersey resident.
0: So you guys played here last night.
1: Yes,
0: did. You just sleep under one of those tent things over
1: there?
0: Well,
1: about 10 years ago I would have been, but no. Right. I actually live like 5 blocks right away, so I slept at my house.
0: And all reports are that last night was spectacular out here.
1: No, this place is fantastic.
0: And this new outside, huh?
1: It looks great, yeah. Pat Mastrelli's over there. He did a great job.
0: Yeah.
1: Little shout out to Pat.
0: Oh, every week we shout out to Pat anytime. You've been playing now for a billion years here at the Shore.
1: Yeah.
0: And one of the things you've been doing a lot of lately has been involvement with the Bruce Springsteen Center for American Music at Monmouth.
1: That's right. Eileen Chapman's out there. We played a couple of shows. We played the last one. It was a get-together of a bunch of people like Pat Guadagno, Vinny Lopez, celebrating like Americana music. So that was fantastic. A sold-out show. I'm looking forward to... I haven't been over there yet. Eileen just invited me and my manager, Matt, over to take a walk through. I heard Eddie Vedder was there. That's unbelievable.
0: Thursday. Well, Eddie Vedder, Pat Roddy, it's the
1: big
0: way we
1: difference
0: roll here. That's the way we roll here. I love when the train comes through.
1: Yeah.
0: The authenticity of it all is just spectacular. Yeah, trains rolling in and out of Belmar Station. That show that you played there with Pat and Vinny and all the rest of those guys really set the stage for, like, what was coming, the grand opening and those shows over at the arena there.
1: Yeah.
0: So I was thrilled that you were part of that.
1: I'm thrilled that I'm part of it. I'm thrilled to be part of the archives, you know, for anything going forward. Excuse me for my sore throat.
0: And you're going to sing for us.
1: Yeah, believe it or not.
0: Boy, I just put another 5 years on the list for me to head to purgatory trying to have a guy like you come here and sing this morning. You've got a Bruce Springsteen cover or two lined up for us. Which one are you going to
1: do? Well, we're going to do a couple songs off the first album, Growing Up. I had the honor to play in front of Pam and Virginia and Freehold when they dedicated, I think they dedicated Tree.
0: Yes.
1: From Ireland. You know, they planted a tree in Ireland, they planted a tree in Freehold, and the mayor of Freehold called me up and said, you want to do this with Eddie Testa?
0: Yeah.
1: So we did it. It was 110 degrees out. But that was an honor to play, and I was like, hey, I should, you know, it was where Bruce grew up, so I played Growing Up and a couple of other songs.
0: Excellent.
1: Yeah,
0: so you're going to play Growing Up for us now here on Springsteen on Sunday. It's Pat Roddy, Chris Junko at 107 on The Boss.

0: Springsteen on Sunday here at 107.1 The Boss. Tom Cunningham with special guest Pat Roddy and Chris Junko this morning. And a fabulous version of Growing Up. Why don't you have another drink
1: that was,
0: there?
1: That was Bob Dylan's version of Growing Up.
0: Well, I have another drink there, Bob, so
1: we can
0: get something cool in your throat. Pat Roddy, of course, performed here last night and returns to the very cool Bar A Summer Stage on August 15th. And you've got your fourth annual Bruce Fest going on. What's planned for that night?
1: So we're going to do 70s and 80s Bruce. Basically that kind of stuff. And then Born USA, Tunnel of Love, some Nebraska. I did a Nebraska night last year at the Spring Lake Community Theater. So basically, yeah. Tickets go on sale now. They're on sale right now, and it's usually a really good packed house. All the Bruce heads are there. Some of the Spring Nuts go. I see Stan out there.
0: We've got good Spring Nuts representation.
1: A lot of Spring Nuts are here
0: back there today. So yeah. Absolutely.
1: They do a lot of good work too. I hear.
0: Well, it's a beautiful community. Yes. And the Bruce Springsteen fan community is spectacular all around the world.
1: Yeah, it really is. And it's based on helping each other and stuff, a lot of community service work and stuff like that. That's really cool about it.
0: A wonderful thing. And, you know, thank you for all the charity work that you're involved in over the years. So one of the shortest songs on the Greetings from Asbury Park album is It's Hard to Be a Saint in the City.
1: Right. Is it really the shortest song?
0: No. Bus Stop is short.
1: Right.
0: And Growing Up is short. But I'm trying to get you mentally prepared to get going on It's Hard to Be a Saint in the City.
1: All right.
0: On Springsteen on Sunday here at 107.1 The Boss.
1: All right. Here we go.

0: I apologize. I screwed up the words badly.
1: No need to. This is a typical Sunday morning for me, so you're...
0: I almost stopped and said, I got to do that again, because I'm not used to reading the words to that song. That's my excuse.
1: There's no excuse necessary. You're a gamer. God love you, man. Thanks, Pat Roddy, for being out here this morning, Chris Junko. And tonight at the Parker House.
0: That's right. Parker House tonight.
1: And we're going to get you some cough drops between now and then.
0: I'm going to take a nap. That's
1: throat,
0: what I'm
1: throat
0: do.
1: Lozenges. Yeah. And, of course, the fourth annual Bruce Fest right here, Bar A Summer Stage, on August 15th. Tickets on sale now. Yep. And always appreciate you coming
0: Thanks
1: out.
0: Thanks so much, Tom. Thanks for everything. Thanks for putting up for my voice.
1: Oh, please. It's, again, people are used to the weird stuff happening in between 9 and 11 on Sunday morning. So this fits the bill perfectly. Pat Roddy, folks. Chris Junko. See him back here on August 15th.
0: Thank you, God.
1: Springsteen on Sunday here at 107.1 The Boss.

Springsteen on Sunday at 107.1 The Boss and 99.7 FM. 4th of July, 26th of July. We're still in July. Sandy here on Springsteen on Sunday. Thanks again to Pat Roddy and Chris Junko for they played here last night and just came and performed for us this morning. Beautiful thing. Catch Pat at Parker House tonight. And again, back here at Bar A on August 15th. Coming to wrap things up next here at Springsteen on Sunday at 107.1 The Boss.

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1: Boss. And here at 107.1 The Boss, putting the wraps on Springsteen on Sunday, live today at Bar Anticipation in Lake Como. When you coming back, Tom? Next Sunday, 7 days away. Can't wait. Emily Grove will be here, and she's got her new EP, Fables, coming out next Monday. So Emily will join us here and perform live. She's got a very cool Bruce Springsteen cover lined up for us today. Thank you, Johnny B., Pat, Joanne, everybody here at Bar A. This new outdoors setup is beautiful. Can't wait for you to get out here and see it. Thanks to everybody who came out, hung with us this morning. Pat Roddy, Chris Junko, Matt, thank you. And the great Boss Roadies, James and Jose and Ryan. Kevin Hill going to be performing next year, so there's live music on the way with him. And if you've got your blue tickets, are they blue? They blew this week? Yeah. So hang on to that, because we're going to give some cool stuff away, including that $50 gift certificate to Chocolate Carousel. Hunter Farman in the studio. Thank you, Hunter. Hunter's next. Hunter's not going anywhere. He's going to cover your day on this beautiful summer Sunday. So I did mention three birthdays today. It's time to respect birthday number three, Mick Jagger, 83 years old today. Goodness gracious, me oh my oh. Mick Jagger, 83, and still getting after it. Now, when Bruce was in the Castiles and Stevie was in all his bands, the Shadows, back in 1965, they played this song relentlessly. They also played this song in Nashville on April 17th, 2014. It was the soundtrack to my transistor radio in 1965. I'm going to leave you with this. See you next Sunday back here at Bar A. It's Springsteen on Sunday. It's 107.1 The Boss.

Do a little whistling. It's 107.1 The Boss, 99.7 FM in South Jersey. And, of course, anywhere, anytime on the free Boss app. Hunter Farman for your Sunday morning, almost afternoon. Thanks for choosing to spend part of it with us. Let's do some Bowie. It's Under Pressure. Oh, Queen's here too, obviously. The Boss.

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107.1 The Boss, 99.7. There goes Aerosmith. Hunter Farman for your Sunday morning. What's love got to do with it? Everything. I'll tell you a little story in just a couple of minutes. Stick around. It's 107.1 The Boss. Tina Turner.

0: 1071 The Boss, 99.7, anywhere on the free Boss app. Hunter Farman, Sunday morning. What has love got to do with it? Well, everything. I promised you a story. Here it is. Yesterday, I got engaged. It's a very nonchalant way of saying it, I suppose. But me and my longtime girlfriend, Sharon, we got engaged. I finally asked the question. People ask me, Hunter, what the heck has taken you so long? I like to drag my feet. What can I say? I'm that kind of person. We went out to Thompson Park in Monroe, sat by the water. I asked the question. She said yes, and that was that. So fun times, very fun times. And thank you for the well wishes on Facebook and Instagram. Really appreciate it. And guess we got to start doing some wedding planning. It's the boss.
1: Who's the boss?
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1: You are. 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
0: Guys, before we get the trucks on the road, I want to talk to you about our history. 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

107.1 The Boss, 99.7 Music Variety. It's Hunter Farman for your Sunday afternoon. Well, as of now, the Bon Jovi show at the Garden is still on for tonight. John had to end the show about 90 minutes in on Thursday. He was battling a sinus infection. There were some questions up in the air about whether or not tonight's show would be postponed. It has not, at least so far. So if you're headed up there, have a good time.

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And wake up every morning with Greg T in the Morning with Rochelle, starting at 6 every weekday for Around the Room, the Community Bulletin Board, Fast 5, Question of the Day, plus win hot tickets every morning around 7:10 with a different game of the day on The Boss.

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Music Variety, Hunter Farman, Sunday afternoon. Coming up, we will take a look and see what today's national holidays are. Not that they're really holidays. They're just fun days to celebrate, you know? We'll see what's going on today. It's all coming up after Michael Jackson, 107.1 The Boss.

107.1 The Boss Sunday afternoon. Hunter Farman taking a look at today's national days. And there are actually quite a lot of them today. Some good ones, too. National Aunt and Uncle's Day. National Parents' Day. I probably should have led with that one. National Parents' Day, then National Aunt and Uncle's Day in terms of importance, probably, for most people. National All or Nothing Day. National Coffee Milkshake Day. And this one, I think we'll all like, National Bagel Fest Day. I don't know what Bagel Fest is, but I do love

0: Love me a good bagel. I haven't actually gone out and purchased some fresh bagels in a couple of weeks. I got to get on that. Nothing better for lunch. Put a little butter, cream cheese, chicken salad, tuna salad, egg salad. 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Oh, man, we are rolling. It's 107.1 The Boss.
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thank you for listening longer in Aberdeen. It's 107.1 The Boss, 99.7 Sunday afternoon. Beautiful day outside. Hope you are out and about enjoying it. If you're inside, that's fine too. Thanks for spending it with us. It's The Boss.

FM in South Jersey and anywhere on the free Boss app. Listen to Michelle middays all this week. She'll have your chance to win a pair of tickets to go see Richard Marx at the Basie Center in Red Bank August 4th. For more info on that show, you can visit thebasie.org. Have you seen Richard Marx these days, how he looks? He's like in his 70s. He looks like he's 40. He looks amazing. I mean, he looked amazing back then, too. But I mean, for a guy in his 70s, he looks incredible. Good for him. It's Cher on The Boss.

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1071 The Boss, 99.7 Music Variety. Well, if you were ever planning a trip out to Vegas, the Eagles have just added tickets at the Sphere for December. Four new shows announced there, 4th, 5th, 11th, and 12th. So head out to Vegas, go to the Sphere, see the Eagles. Not a bad vacation if you ask me. It's The Boss.

107.1 The Boss. I've never seen Men at Work in concert, but I did see a review that somebody posted on Facebook this morning. They saw Men at Work the other night, and they said it was unbelievably boring. First 10 songs were like no-name hits. People next to them fell asleep. And then the last couple of songs were the hits. So take that for what it's worth.

0: 107.1 The Boss, 99.7 Hunter Farman for your Sunday afternoon, sending out big birthday wishes to the legendary Mick Jagger. He turns 83 today, and boy, he is still bouncing up and down that stage, isn't he? He is ageless. I'm convinced him and Keith Richards are never going to leave this mortal coil. 100 years from now, we'll all be gone, but they'll still be doing Rolling Stone shows. And they'll still be on stage, too. There's something in their blood. I think we know what it is. But there's something in their blood that has made them not age. God bless them. Happy birthday, Mick. It's The Boss.
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107.1 The Boss, 99.7 Hunter Farman, Sunday afternoon, taking it back to the 90s and the start of the grunge movement. And speaking of grunge, Eddie Vedder made a surprise appearance at the Springsteen Museum at Monmouth University the other day. Michelle was there. We've got some pictures up on our Facebook page. How cool is that? Wish I was there.

1071 The Boss with Hoobastank. They just put out a new song. I guess they're gearing up for a new album, so we'll keep our eye out for that, I guess. It's The Boss and Madonna.

0: It is 107.1 The Boss, 99.7 Hunter Farman for your Sunday afternoon. So I saw on Facebook this morning, News 12 reporter Jim Murdoch said that there were reports of a horrible boat accident in Toms River last night out on the bay. He says there was a staging area for EMS in Silverton. Helicopters landed at Silver Bay School. The incident happened out on the water, and there were apparently two critical injuries and one fatality. So, obviously, we don't know exactly what happened just yet, but, man, that is scary. If you're on a boat, just, boy, take it easy. Slow down. Watch your surroundings. We want to keep you here with us, okay? Be careful. It's The Boss.
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It's The Boss.

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107.1 The Boss, 99.7 Music Variety. Sending well wishes to Bon Jovi. He had to end his show on Thursday early at the Garden due to a sinus infection. As of now, the show for tonight is still on. So if you're headed out there, have fun, enjoy the show, sing along, and sing along loud. It's Meat Loaf on The Boss.

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My opinion, their best song, although I don't know their whole catalog, so I'm sure some diehard fan will tell me I'm wrong. It's 107.1 The Boss. It's REO Speedwagon.

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That song is bigger than ever now, thanks to Ted Lasso. It's the New Radicals, and You Get What You Give, 107.1 The Boss and 99.7. Listen to Greg T in the Morning with Rochelle all this week for your chance to win a pair of tickets to go see these guys at MetLife Stadium August 12th. More details on that show are up at Ticketmaster.com. It's Guns N' Roses.

I am Hunter Farman. Thanks for spending your Sunday afternoon with me. Any of it, some of it, all of it, we appreciate it. Al Levine is on the scene next. Have yourself a great rest of your day.

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Playing classic hits and more for Fort Monmouth. Yeah, keep on dreaming. That's what Sundays are for, right? Dreaming, waking up for a little bit, getting a snack, and going back to sleep. Well, in between that, check out classic hits from Eddie Grant, Aerosmith, and Dan Hartman now on The Pause.

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Hey, everybody over at the Monmouth Park Racetrack, Italian Festival wine tasting goes on. Did we see you there today? Yeah, keep on tasting that wine.

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1: together.
3: A typical Sunday traffic at the Jersey Shore. Bottlenecking around Route 36, Sandy Hook Garden State Parkway. Slowdowns, volume delays between exit 109 Middletown and Tinton Falls at exit 105. Lots of volume most everywhere else. 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
4: Jersey weather.
3: Nor'easter Nick's latest forecast, sun 81, the rest some clouds tonight, 65, sun tomorrow mixed with clouds and 80. Holmdel has 80, Brick has 81, it's 80 at Foss HQ.

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Jersey's own 1071 The Boss. Greg, T, and Rochelle back for you in the morning tomorrow after 6. Here's Goo Goo Dolls now.

1071 The Boss. You spinning? Is it because of too much coffee? 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Here's Dead or Alive. 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
9: And lots of cars bottlenecking around Route 36, Sandy Hook, Garden State Parkway. Slowdowns and volume delays between exit 109 and Middletown and Tinton Falls at exit 105. A lot of volume just everywhere else. It's Sunday. 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
10: Jersey weather.
9: Nor'easter Nick's latest forecast, sun 81 the rest of today, clouds tonight 65, sun cloud mix tomorrow on 80. Howell has 77, Carteret 77, it's 77 at Boss HQ.

1071 The Boss, 99.7 South Jersey. Time after time, those Shakespeare plays, they'll have you on the edge of your seat. And back in the day, we were always wondering what would happen to Ophelia by the end. And now we're wondering what happens with Taylor Swift after dropping more Easter eggs. Yeah, she's got all kinds of crazy symbols on streaming platforms. What is she up to now?

1071 The Boss, 99.7 South Jersey. Be the hero in your office. Wait, you need some creds? Oh, check this out. Business of the Day, presented by Chocolate Carousel and Wall. Listen to Michelle Amabile for more tomorrow and win lots of goodies delivered to your office. You'll be a hit.

0: 107 on the Boss, 99.7 South Jersey. Yeah, this is the Judge Free Zone where you can sing na na na na na na na without anybody looking at you. That's one of the best Blondie songs ever, isn't it? Heart of Glass. Sal Levine on your Sunday scene with more useless information. Yeah, I like to collect it for the show. I'm sorry if you don't like it. I'll try to avoid it next time. I couldn't resist this. Jimothy the Raccoon. He's been added to the Roku screensaver. You have Roku on your smart TV. And you sit there and watch for these little graphics to jump up and down. Sometimes I like to watch the fish swimming around, you know, in the fishbowl. Anyway, that's there. Jimothy the Raccoon. Anyway, more classic hits. Pat Benatar, Daniel Powder, they're coming up.
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107.1 The Boss, 99.7 South Jersey, and of course the free app, the free Boss app. So lead singer of a classic rock band admits he really didn't know who his band was named after when he found out. He was kind of embarrassed. I'll give you that story coming up. Here's Prince on The Boss.

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3: Jersey traffic and weather
1: together.
4: Well, volume building as expected. Route 36, Sandy Hook, got a lot of volume over there. Slowdowns between Tinton Falls and Middletown on the Garden State Parkway. Lots of volume everywhere else. 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
5: Jersey weather.
4: Nor'easter Nick's latest forecast: sun 81 for the rest of today. Some clouds tonight, 65. Sun cloud mix tomorrow. Another nice one, 80. Imlaystown has 76. Colonia, 77. It's 76 at Voss HQ.

1071, the boss, 99.7 South Jersey 2. You shut up and dance, and then after that, you raise your house a little higher on higher stilts, because that will now be required by law. Ooh, look what I can see from up here. Bruno Mars is on the boss.

0: 107.1 The Boss, 99.7 South Jersey. You give love a bad name. Oh, speaking of which, so here's my story on a band who kind of think they name themselves a bad name. Lead singer of Jethro Tull, Ian Anderson, revealed during a recent interview he didn't know who the band was really named after. I mean, he knew Jethro Tull, obviously, was the name of the band, but turns out the name was determined by their management company, and it was thrown at them, and they were desperate to just get on stage and start doing their thing back in the late 60s, so they used Jethro Tull. Turns out Jethro was an 18th century agriculturist who invented the seed drill. That's not very rock and roll, is it? Maybe they should have named their band after their gym teacher like Leonard Skinner did.
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107.1 The Boss, 99.7 FM, South Jersey, or anywhere on the free Boss app. I got a simple plan for you. Check out the show tomorrow morning and every morning. See what I did there? Tomorrow after 6, that would be Greg T and Rochelle getting you through a Monday thing. So spend that thing with us on The Boss. Every

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1: weather. Norris today, latest forecast. It's clouds tonight, 65. Sun cloud mix tomorrow and 80. Not a bad day. Island now has 74. Cranberry has 74. It's 74. 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

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Monmouth Park coming up Saturday, August 8th. Serious cornhole tournament going on there. Register to win on The Boss.

107.1 The Boss, the station you hear everywhere. Jersey's own 107.1 The Boss. How about in Spring Lake for Spring Lake Summer Night? It's Wednesday in concert. It's Big John, Lil Maria. That kicks off at 5 along 3rd Avenue. I wish that

0: 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It's Al Levine on the scene. When I get out of here, I think I'm going to try to find a movie theater that can handle as much millimeter and IMAX as possible. Yeah, you know what movie I'm talking about, right? Odyssey. I think that thing's got over $300 million now at the box office. I better get with it. Hang on, Whitney Houston, TLC, more classic hits are coming up.
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